the music, then what has she got? If you take away the music, then what has she got? If you take away the music, then what has she got? 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
1: 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Please just rewind, let me shake it to the max.

0: 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Please just rewind. 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
1: Udak bere soinu propioa du. Bere ritmoa du. Bere soinu banda. Soinu banda horri gehitu jozu. Dira Fresh.
2: Fresh. Udan ere Dira Baina Fresh.
1: Zortietan hasita, amaika arte.
2: Fresh.
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2: Uda honetan Dira Fresh.